0: We are Red Eye Radio. He is Eric Carly, and I'm Gary McNamara. Well, the biggie over the weekend in domestic politics and the focus of most of the media was this. Here's an audio cut I want to play here.
1: All right.
2: Let me ask you, do you have concerns with the weight of all these controversies that it may jeopardize Democratic hopes to get that Senate seat in Maine?
3: Yeah, I have concerns. That guy has questions to answer, and that's what campaigns are for.
0: Cory Booker yesterday. No blanks, Sherlock.
1: Yeah.
0: Hey, my rent-a-car, all I could think about it over the weekend, my rent-a-car was a license plate of Maine. And I was like, is this a coincidence?
1: Yeah.
0: And just as I picked it up, all the, or actually was dropping it off, all the blank was hitting the fan yesterday.
1: Like, yeah.
0: Oh, my gosh. The commie, Nazi, pedophile, paradise, sexting victim.
1: And he's still leading, as far as we know, right?
0: Yeah. We'll get to that more.
1: In fact, he may go up in the polls. We're not sure.

0: 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It's a show with an obsessive focus on what's good for America. I'll give you the truth beneath the headlines of all of the nation's top stories. The Vince Show is redefining news talk with in-depth interviews, live caller interactions, and a front row seat to the most important conversations of the day. 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
2: ABC News, I'm Wayne Cabot. Oil prices rising as a U.S.-Iran deal proves elusive. Crude has been up 2% and more after falling much of last week when President Trump said that a deal was close, but he also says he is in no rush. Israel making its deepest push in decades deep into the territory of its enemy neighbor, ABC's Ian Pannell reports.
3: The IDF taking control of a 12th century crusader castle in southern Lebanon. The Israeli flag raised atop Beaufort Castle. This is the deepest Israeli forces have been inside Lebanon in 26 years. The IDF saying it's rooting out Iranian-backed militia Hezbollah inside Lebanon.
2: It is not a cure, but it's a pill that seems to help people with advanced pancreatic cancer survive nearly twice as long. It blocks a mutated protein that feeds tumors in 90% of pancreatic cancer cases. Once in a blue moon is now. The full moon, the last day of May, the second in a month, may seem a little tinier because it is.
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0: is the time. And no, we're not playing Quickie Quiz round two. Sometimes when you start off a work week, you hit the wrong buttons. You know, that's my job, is hitting buttons.
1: I had a moment where I thought, oh, David, are you going to quiz me on tonight's city council meeting? What do I win?
0: Dinosaurs today. Your chance to win a couple vouchers for the Rock Lyceum Theater. Actually, your chance to win a free seat at tonight's city council meeting.
1: Oh,
0: how does that sound?
1: Okay, I'll be there.
0: Sounds like you have won already.
1: I have.
0: Hey, everybody, in studio with me right now on the first Monday of the month is our mayor, Barbara Buffalo. Good morning, Barbara.
1: Good morning, David.
0: How was your weekend? Did you stay dry?
1: Oh my gosh, that rain. Well, so, you know, it was interesting. In one of the storms a few weeks ago, a big limb had come down in our backyard. And so my husband is like, Sunday morning, I'm going to, you know, get out the chainsaw and chop that up. So So 9 a.m., I'm sitting there in the sunroom with the rain coming down, my cup of coffee. I'm going through council memos to prepare.

0: This is in the upper bowl at Arrowhead towards the back. $800 a ticket. After that, it's all $900. And if you want the lower bowl, you're over $1,000 for that game. Oh, dear. I know. It's not worth moaning about now because we know all about it at this particular point, right? But it is just pricing out the regular fan. That's what it's doing. And trust me, you're going to hear me moan a lot about that as we continue to go forward into the tournament. I think a lot of people are just hoping maybe that when we get to maybe a day before, not for that game, but for some of the, shall we say, lesser games, maybe something will come available that is, I don't know, what's going to be a good price? Under $200, I would say, would be a good price. At that particular point, I might consider it, depending on the game. Just so the boys can say, hey, we've been to a World Cup game. So we'll see what happens. As I've said before, a lot of times teams do open up some training days to fans. And I'm hoping that England might do that while they're over in Prairie Village. Although, who knows with this World Cup, they'll probably end up charging you for that. And if they do, they can go do one for that. But anyway, I'm going to stop talking about it here because this is not going to be a surprise to you people either. That next week and for the next week after that, we're going to have a number of guests on who are involved in or are previewing the World Cup. And it's not all going to be about, as I said last week, it's not all going to be about the games and all that kind of stuff. It's also going to be about sort of the big picture stuff as well. But anyway, just be forewarned is forearmed, right? So anyway, I'm telling you now that's going to happen. It's coming up on 9:42. We're back after this on KFRU.
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We've got a full look at the forecast, and fortunately, even though we're still dealing, of course, with some flood warnings, to be specific, flood warning today until noon, and a river flood warning until about 4:30 tomorrow.

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